0: 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It comes from the victims, the witnesses, and sometimes the suspects themselves.
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102.5 KSFM and Elk Grove Kia are bringing you Hella Holiday with Ludacris. And we got another name to be announced here coming up. It is jumping off at the venue at Thunder Valley Saturday night, December 12th. You can be there.

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9: Sacramento 5 southbound from 50. We have a sluggish drive to pass Sutterville. 99 southbound from 50 to Mack Road. It's a slow drive. It's been taking a look at the 5 southbound through the 80 to 50. It's brake lights with a slow go. Fonseca with your Sacramento traffic.
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6: Sacramento 5 southbound from 50. We have a sluggish drive to pass Sutterville. 99 southbound from 50 to Mack Road. It's a slow drive. It's been taking a look at the 5 southbound through the 80 to 50. It's brake lights with a slow go. Fonseca with your Sacramento traffic.
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1: Suckerism contagious, it's in the air. 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
8: 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They know if they do it this way, it could be a lot cheaper.

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0: 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What up, Killer Cali? 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
0: It's spooky, it's hella spooky. 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
2: Should you always be honest with your kids about everything? What if they try something new and they're not very good at it, even after practicing? Should you tell them or continue to encourage them? Oh, Otto, this man made his little girl cry on the internet. I'm going to play the audio when we come back and talk about this next.
1: Is it going down?
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0: Is it going down in the DM? We're about to find out.
1: There's a dad on the internet. His name is Rich Chan, who is getting roasted for making his daughter cry. But hold on. I want your opinion. Is he being harsh or is he being honest? That's the question. She did not hit her cartwheel, and he tells her that, and she starts crying.
2: How'd I hurt your feelings?
3: When you said, my cartwheel sucks.
2: Well, because it sucks. You need to do better. You heard me say that? Okay, let me see your cartwheel. Let me see if it got better, okay? Away from her. Okay, let me see. Let me see you. I'm sure it's going to be great.
1: And he laughs at her. Because it sucked again. And so her sister's like, look at mine. I'm good. Okay, everybody settle down, because about two posts later, she hits that cartwheel.
4: There you go. Could have lied to her and told her it was awesome, and then she'd still suck.
1: But do you have to laugh, Otto?
4: It was funny. What? There was nothing wrong with it. I mean, it's not funny that she's crying, but it was funny. The situation was funny. And I'm sorry. Brutal honesty sometimes with your kid is the only way you can go. I don't ever lie to our kids.
1: Yeah, you're right. You're right.
5: But like, sometimes that brutal honesty can build up like weird complexities.
1: And that's what I was
5: definitely
1: thinking with her crying.
5: Carry with you into adulthood. I'll never forget the time my grandma criticized me for my horrible cursive writing. And she made me like storm off and cry. And she never helped me with homework again, ever. And to this day, I never use cursive writing, ever. So joke's on you, Grandma.
1: You know,
4: or
1: I remember my uncle, my Theo Frankie. He helped raise me, making me cry. I was 3 years old, and the man wanted me to do multiplication. And I was doing it, but then he moved on to division. There is a picture of me crying, and he's screaming at me like this, and I don't understand. Oh, my God. You know what? I'm bad at math. It's his fault. It's
4: no,
1: his
4: it's
1: fault.
4: Not.
1: Yes, it is. He made me cry. He should have been like, Mija, look, let me show you, blah, blah, blah. He was so angry at me because, honey, I'm not even 4 years old yet. You're trying to get me to divide? Like, come on, she's a baby still. Maybe she doesn't hit the cartwheel right. How about a little nicety? Like, hey, do it like this. Let me show you. Not laugh.
4: Okay, he could have been a little bit nicer about the whole situation, but did she get the cartwheel?
1: Yes.
4: Exactly. And that's the point of the whole thing. My dad told me I sucked at DJing and I was going to end up sleeping on people's couches.
1: Oh, Otto.
4: And all it did to me was make me try that much harder just so I could prove him wrong. Just like that little girl did right there. She wanted to prove her dad wrong just because he said that she sucked.
1: So the point is you have to have a jerk of a dad to succeed.
4: Sometimes it helps. Sometimes it helps.
1: Well, I didn't have that, so maybe that's why I don't get it. All right, we have to post this video so you can comment. Follow us at Dana Cortez, at DJ Automatic, at Anthony Comedy on Instagram and on Facebook.
4: Oh, and TikTok.
1: And TikTok. 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
0: 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Traffic.
4: Sacramento 5 southbound from 50. We have a sluggish drive to pass Sutterville. 99 southbound from 50 to Mack Road. It's a slow drive. It's then taking a look at the 5 southbound through the 80 to 50. It's brake lights with a slow go. Fonseca with your Sacramento traffic.
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0: 5 southbound from 50, we have a sluggish drive to pass Sutterville. 99 southbound from 50 to Mack Road, it's a slow drive. Then taking a look at the 5 southbound through the 80 to 50, it's brake lights with a slow go. Fonseca with your Sacramento traffic.
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4: I have several cases of alcohol poisoning.
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3: 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We have Mr. Juan on the line. Juan, can you take a guess? 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
6: Okay, so before I guessed, I had a train of thought.
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0: phones.
1: Oh.
0: Now everything costs twice as much. It's definitely millennials.
1: It is millennials. It is millennials. Absolutely. You darn right.
2: All those things we survived, we needed to drink through them.
1: That's terrible, though, right? The drinking. Now, Juan, do you still drink as much as you used to?
0: Yes, I do.
3: There you go. Yeah.
1: I love Juan. He's like, any chance I get, it's 5 o'clock somewhere. It's interesting to me that it is millennials, though. So Gen X does come in second.
2: A close second, I'm sure.
1: A close second, yeah. Gen Z, though, way at the bottom. Gen Z's just not drinking that much.
2: I know that because when I call my daughter on a Thursday night and she's at home, when I was in college, Thursday night, I was out every Thursday night. And I was out until 3-4 in the morning.
1: Juan's still out every Thursday night. He's not even in college anymore. You know, what do you think it is that's changed, in your opinion, Juan, before I tell you why Gen Z is drinking so much less than previous generations, including our generation? And also, it's affecting alcohol sales, right? There's wine sitting on shelves and, you know, bars are struggling. So what's your guess?
0: From experience, I just think they're, because they grew up kind of like, they're like the iPad generation.
1: Uh-huh.
0: So maybe they're not really too social.
1: That's one of the issues, yes. But the first issue is that they're more aware of what alcohol does to our bodies. They're more educated on that. And alcohol is really bad for us.
2: I mean, think about it. Not a lot of millennials smoke cigarettes, and they really,
1: because
2: really
1: we understood, exactly, don't smoke cigarettes.
2: Yeah.
1: So they're just more educated. Juan's like, don't be telling me none of that. I don't want to hear how bad alcohol is for me.

0: My goodness, she tells Mama more than she tells Papa over here.
1: Obviously.
0: DJ Automatic. But no, her and her friends, they're not partaking like that. The pre-gaming and all that stuff, going to the club, taking your shoes off, you know, pulling up like that. It doesn't happen like that anymore.
2: Also, I think that you're seeing kind of people are not really into club culture as much as it was even a decade ago.
1: It's changed so much.
2: Yeah. So that stuff has completely changed too, where it's like more lounges, and then you have stuff like these pop-up coffee parties now that are happening too. And also, you know, there's other, not in the Grand Republic, but other, you know, legalization of other
0: 100%,
2: substances.
0: Yes.
2: So there's that
1: I
2: factor
1: think it's
2: there
1: like
2: too.
1: 26 states it's legal now.
0: They're partaking, just not in the same things we were partaking in. So yeah, well, you know, I think it's smart of them. And just don't tell Juan. Okay. In all seriousness, though, remember to talk to your kids about partying responsibly. One of our friends gifts his son Uber gift cards every single year.
1: Because Which is a great idea.
0: Yeah.
1: He'll never drive drunk.
0: Exactly. I love that idea. All right. We'll be right back after this. Brought to you by Verizon Wireless.
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2: What's my favorite word?
3: Can't say it on the radio.
2: I'm sorry. Too short saying he's sorry for telling TMZ during an in-depth interview that when Diddy was out, he was going to go to his party and he didn't need to be in prison. According to Too Short, he didn't really know. Here's part of that apology.
4: I really didn't know the full extent of the case. I did not know that there were a lot of women who had claimed that they had been abused by Puff Daddy and how it affected them. I do not condone abuse in any kind of way, not emotional, not physical, not sexual, and I don't support anybody that does it. I want to say I'm sorry to the people that were hurt by the words that I said. I have listened, I have learned, I read up on it, I am more informed, and I'm telling you now that I have a daughter. To my daughter, to my daughter's mother, to my mother, rest in peace, to my stepmother, to my cousins, nieces, aunties, all of them, all of the women in my life, all the women in general. It's not a black thing. This is all women across the board. I do not support abuse or abusers. And I just want to say I'm sorry for putting those words out there. If anything I said hurt anybody, I really do regret it.
2: You know that his stepmama and his daughter and every woman in his life is on the phone like, what are you doing?
3: It's definitely a change in tone from Too Short. Those are not the freaky tales, I will say that.
2: Oh, Otto. Come on now.
3: Well, I mean, he pretty much made a whole career out of talking about pimping and promiscuity.
2: Let's talk about that, because was he really a pimp or was he singing about it? Was he rapping about it?
3: I think he was just
2: reporting on it. Was he highlighting what goes on right now?
3: But I'm just saying it's just a different message than I would have heard from Too Short.
5: Agreed.
3: Of 1990s.
5: It kind of symbolizes the growth that hip-hop has experienced from where he started to where he's at now, and I think it overall is encompassing to where we can continue to go as men.
2: I think so, Anthony and Otto, but I think it's very different. I think, hold up. It's very different about rapping about something and actually committing a crime.
3: True.
2: I mean, what do y'all need? You can't conflate the two just because he did the freaky tales and we all know what's your favorite word. We all know it. But actually participating in criminal activity, as Diddy did, is different than I'm going to sing a tune about what's happening in the world. People are still pimping right now. You realize that, right?
3: No, I know.
2: Exactly. Like, Too Short didn't invent it.
3: It just wasn't on my 2026 bingo card to hear Too Short say sorry for saying all these mean things about women. I'm sorry.
2: Well, I'm here for the growth. We'll be right back. Sponsored by New Nordic.
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1: We're having like a home emergency right now, and I'm so worried about our apartment. Good morning, it's the Dana Cortez Show. My name is Dana Cortez.
2: DJ Automatic.
3: I go by Anthony A.
1: So, you know, when you live in a condo or high rise or apartment building, when something happens to your unit, it's happening to everybody's unit, right? In a major way. And our neighbor has a water leak. Otto went out to take the cat stuff out. You know, he cleans a little box.
2: I went out to take the trash, and this morning I walked into a small puddle in the hallway, and I thought, where is this from? And then I realized that that puddle was getting bigger, and it was coming from the unit across the hall from us, and they have had a water leak before. Then the residents that were living there sold the unit, and now there's new people living there, so I'm thinking that the people who sold it did a Band-Aid job on their problem.
1: And the poor people that bought the unit didn't know.
2: And so they're going to wake up this morning to a puddle in their apartment.
1: Oh, my gosh.
2: Apartment.
1: I'm just...
3: You put all that together at 3 o'clock this morning?
1: 3 in the morning, dude.
2: Yeah, pretty much.
3: There it is.
2: When you step in a puddle when you walk out your door, good morning.
1: And Anthony, he didn't tell me till we're about to leave, and I wear puddle jeans. Do you know what puddle jeans are?
3: No. I do not know what puddle jeans are.
1: Because I'm really short, they're long, and they kind of hang over your shoes, right? They were perfect for this morning. Puddle jeans, walking in the puddle. So he's like, hurry up. We're already late. I already had to go talk to the people, blah. I said, I need to roll my jeans up, sir. I don't want to get them wet in the puddle. He's like, they're already puddle
2: so
1: jeans.
2: So I feel bad for, you know, us because it seems like the water's going to leak into our apartment.
1: No, it's not.
2: Hopefully it's not going to. But the people that live below them is the people that I feel really bad for because they can't avoid this at all.
1: You know when you call maintenance and it's not always the quickness. You know, they don't always come with the fast.
2: I'm not going to lie. I hit maintenance up this morning and I think I woke the dude up.
3: As a person who heard a little bit of that phone call, I don't think you guys triggered eagerness from them.
1: You think I was too,
2: Dana did say, if this comes into our apartment, it's going to be a problem. She did say that.
1: I did say that.
3: But Wyatt Earp.
1: I'm your Huckleberry. Anyway.
3: I think you guys should just go home early. Do you know what? Just to be safe.
1: I'm scared. Okay, let's go. We'll talk to you tomorrow. No, I'm just kidding.
2: No amount of towels is going to soak up that water.
1: No, I'll just keep checking. Every 15 or 20 minutes. They said they'd be there soon. Yeah, we're going to come back with an update. For now, though, what do we have for...
2: If it affects my cats, we're going to have a problem. Dun, dun,
1: dun. All right, Anthony A., what do we have for National Day?
3: It is National Frap. Has a National Frappuccino Day.
1: Ooh, frappe. Every time I see it, I'm like, frappe. Otto and I went to this really cute restaurant called Frida. It was all like Frida Kahlo. Inspired and had the best freaking café de olla. It was Frappuccino style. Anthony, I've never even had something like that in my life.
2: It was fancy and it was delicious.
1: It pooped on Starbucks fries. I was like, man, this is good. All right, what's next?
3: Way to talk about coffee like it's like a sports event or something.
1: That's crazy. Is to me.
3: And we'll wrap it up on National Walk and Bike to School Day.
1: Oh, I always wanted to do it. I got to walk one time, and I got lost one time.
2: You only walked to school once in your life?
1: Once, because...
2: How did you get to school?
1: I didn't walk to school. My Uncle Frankie took me. He'd take me every day. And I had been begging for weeks to walk home because everybody would walk home, right? And we lived 3/4 of a mile from the school, and I got lost. Oh. And for 2.5 hours...
2: Explained so much.
1: Nobody could find
2: it. I'm blaming your Uncle Frankie for your sense of direction. He should have let you walk and develop that sense of direction as a child.
1: I did walk. I walked, and when I got home, I was crying, and they were freaking out, and they never let me walk again.
2: And here we have to pay for it.
1: Down in the DM is next.
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0: Cap City Freeway is looking good in both directions. I'm Fonseca with Sacramento traffic.
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0: If you missed your down in the DM, here it is.
1: All right, let's get into today's down in the DM. Kelsey is the one we're going to talk to, and she went into her boyfriend Amelia's phone to find a game app. She was going to try it out, but instead she found this app called Telegram. She got into the app. He's on a few group chats. It just got sideways.
2: What kind of group chats was he on? What are we talking about here?
1: Well, a few were about Instagram models. They're full of videos. They got all kinds of photos. Basically, guys being creepy, stalking Instagram models.
3: That's not good. It's a red flag. It's not good, but it's definitely not cheating.
1: Hold on, Anthony. I'm not finished. She said that he started getting serious about weights, you know, at the gym, working out, and he's doing all these different supplements, and he's acting weird.
2: Are you trying to tell me this guy's on the juice?
1: I don't know what's going on, but she said he's acting rude and being obnoxious. You know,
3: sounds like a gym bro to me, dude.
1: You know what? Let me bring Kelsey on now. Otto, can you take her off hold?
2: All right, here she is.
1: Hey, Kelsey, so you're on with myself, Otto, and Anthony now. How are you?
4: I'm good. How are you guys?
2: Hey, what's up, y'all?
1: So what I'd like you to do, Kelsey, is tell these two some more about what you saw in your boyfriend's phone in that weird app.
4: Has been a mess, okay? This man had naked women all over his phone, and he must have been talking to literally, like, five different women.
2: So are these, like, are these real women, or is this, like, some kind of thing?
4: No, these are real women. These live right here.
3: What did the messages say?
4: Things, I can't say it on the radio.
2: Okay, but you gotta give us a little something, though.
4: He told one girl that he would eat ice cream off her, but he wasn't gonna do that because he didn't want to break his diet.
1: Oh, my God.
2: And he actually knows this woman.
4: Claims they aren't real. He said it's just a place to talk dirty to a girl.
3: Did this dude admit to saying these things, though?
4: Yes, he did. He claims that he's just looking at them. He's like, it's the same thing. I'm never going to meet up with them or whatever.
3: Okay.
2: Dude literally has no fear.
1: Kelsey, I came up with this. It's very simple. I'm going to call him, and I'm going to say he got my attention at the gym, and I just had to meet with him. That's what I'm going to do.
2: Do you think he's going to fall for that, Dana?
1: You said he would, right, Kelsey? You think he'll fall for it?
4: I think he's feeling himself so much lately. I just want to make sure that, honestly, I just want to see if our relationship is a priority to him.
3: All right. So this is basically like a little test we're going to give him right now.
1: Yeah, okay. We're going to see if he passes. All so right. Give me his phone number, Kelsey. We'll call now.
4: So call his work cell.
1: Okay, I'm going to be Beth from England. I always see him at the gym. And, you know, I only have a small amount of time in the States, and I want to meet up.
2: You're going to use an English accent? You really think he's going to believe that?
1: Why not?
4: I think that's a good idea.
1: Just call him, Otto.
2: All right, I'm calling.

0: Hello, this is Emilio. May I ask who's calling?
1: Oh, hello, love. This is Beth. How are you? We go to the same gym together, love.
0: Okay. And, like, what do you need?
1: You know, I'm going to be blunt, honey. I want to know, before I go back home to England next month across the pond, if you'd like to get together.
0: Like, where are you?
1: You know what? I'm sorry. The communication might be off. I'm from England, and I'm visiting the States as an exchange student, and I only have a few more weeks here, and I was hoping you and I could get to know one another.
0: You want to get to know me?
1: Well, not to sound creepy, love, but I have been watching you at the gym, and I asked the front desk girl for your number, and she gave it to me.
0: Oh, you see me lifting. You see me doing my...
1: Yes.
0: Like lifting. Okay. So you like what you see.
2: Is it going down? Find out next.

0: Is it going down in the DM?
1: We're about to find out.
2: My girl, Kelsey, hit me up. She's a friend of mine on Instagram. I feel like all my Instagram friends are personal friends. And that's what today's Down in the DM is about. We've reached part two. Her man, his name is Emilio. He's been acting different. He got on this app called Telegram, and he's been hitting the gym a lot lately.
3: And he must have been talking to literally like five different women.
4: So are these like, are these real women or is this like some kind of...
3: No, these are real women. Live right here.
2: Maybe Emilio's just really into working out, right? And Kelsey might be jealous because he's feeling good about himself, or maybe it's going down.
5: Hello, this is Emilio. May I ask who's calling?
6: Oh, hello, love. This is Beth. How are you? We go to the same gym together, love.
5: Okay. And like, what do you need?
6: You know, I'm going to be blunt, honey. I want to know, before I go back home to England next month across the pond, if you'd like to get together.
5: Like, where are you?
6: You know what? I'm sorry. The communication might be off. I'm from England and I'm visiting the States as an exchange student. And I only have a few more weeks here. And I was hoping you and I could get to know one another.
5: You want to get to know me?
6: Well, not to sound creepy, love, but I have been watching you at the gym. And I asked the front desk girl for your number and she gave it to me.
5: Oh, you see me lifting. You see me doing my...
6: Yes.
5: Like lifting. Okay. So you like what you see.
6: Oh, I do. I see how hard you push your body in the gym, and it makes me wonder about other...
5: Makes you wonder what?
6: Oh, come on, love. Don't be silly. You know what it makes me wonder.
5: Oh, so you want... Maybe you want me to do some, like, lifting in front of you? You want a little Emilio?
6: Yeah, I think I do.
5: Oh, yeah. Well, I need, like, a little more details. What do you look like?
6: I'm in pretty good shape. You know, I work out and...
5: Like, what are your measurements?
3: Okay. I don't need to...
2: Emilio, this is Dana Cortez from the Dana Cortez Show, and your girlfriend, Kelsey, just heard you trying to get with Beth. I'm Beth, by the way. Why are you doing this?
5: Whoa, what are you talking about?
3: I heard you, Emilio, okay? Were you trying to hook up with her?
5: I wasn't trying to hook up with...
3: You were asking for her measurements.
5: I wasn't... That's how people at the gym talk. You wouldn't understand. That's how people at the gym talk.
3: Okay,
5: when you're lifting weights,
3: whatever.
5: You have to understand your measurements.
3: You never do anything wrong, but then I keep catching you talking to other women and all you have is...
5: I'm done with this. I can't play these stupid games. I got things to do. I have to work on my body.
2: Oh my God.
3: What? You're what?
5: I'm done. Did you not hear me? I can I can get any girl I want.
2: Oh my
3: God. Okay.
2: You're going to break up with your girl like that over... Seriously?
5: Yeah. Seriously? I guess you don't know what I'm done means, but yeah, I'm breaking up with you, crazy.
3: Okay. You know what? Maybe I'm crazy because all of the dumb that you've been doing, all this... Oh my God.
5: You're crazy.
2: Stop yelling at her. Why are you screaming?
4: Oh, he hung up. He's done. He's gone.
3: You know what? I gotta go.
2: It went down in the DM. And I know Kelsey must be so embarrassed. That's why she wanted to go so quickly. I'll talk to her later, but she shouldn't be embarrassed. He should. That guy is going off. He acts crazy. Why is he screaming at us in public? Ugh. And I'm sorry. I know this is not, I am not trying to generalize or anything like that, but there's always that one guy at the gym who has that big upper body. His legs ain't got nothing going on and he's trying to talk to everybody. I'm sorry, but that's what I'm picturing with Emilio. He's that guy trying to give you some kind of like advice on how to lift, and I'm like, honey, you missed leg day. Like, why are you talking to me?
7: I'm going to say this. That little flip that he had, that's definitely sounded like steroids.
8: Oh, you think so?
7: Maybe. I don't know. I guess I'm assuming.
2: You better say allegedly.
8: Allegedly, right? I hate to say that I have some grace for him, but I do. Because I feel like I've had a lot of my friends who, when they become new dads, they kind of go through this little spat where they kind of act out. And some of them do step out and some of them do things like this. So I've seen my young new fathers get caught in situations like this. So I'm not saying what he's doing is right, but I do have a little compassion for him because like he's going through his own kind of new way of being a dad and handling it wrong.
2: There can only be one baby when a child comes in, and you can't be it. And I understand that you go through changes. You know what? Our girl Kelsey's going through changes. Everybody's going through changes. You going to the gym and talking to women has nothing to do with the stress of a new baby. In fact, it's causing more stress. You're not even home helping. And now you just said you're breaking up. Like, what are you doing?
7: Why are you not talking about the fact that he said he could have any woman he wants?
2: Because that's why I said the little leg guy. I'm sorry.
7: I mean, that's his reaction to his girl being like, hey.
2: Why are you doing this? I can have anybody. You should. Go
7: have
2: anybody you want.
7: That ego is out of control.
2: How do you deal with somebody with a stupid ego like that? First of all, why would you? It's too late now. I mean, I think, I don't know if they're going to get back together or not. I always say second chances, but I don't know. I don't know. Does he want a second chance? Does he want to be with her? Does he want to be a dad?
7: Didn't sound like it.
2: I want to know how you handle.

0: handle a partner who down talks you like that? And did you get out of the relationship? Like, when did the light bulb just turn on? 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

0: or drive eastbound and westbound. I'm Fonseca with your Sacramento traffic.
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2: An 18-year-old college student was working on a construction site and found 49 gold bars along with a big bucket of gold coins valued at $10.9 million, and he turned them in.
3: Oh.
2: Yeah. Giovanni, welcome to the Dana Cortez Show. You find all of this gold. Are you turning it in or are you keeping it?
4: I would turn it in and make sure that it's going to be for whoever is looking for it.
2: Okay.
3: Oh, all right.
5: Good Samaritan here.
2: I thought you were going to say I would turn in 48 bars of gold and half a bucket of gold.
4: Oh, no. Why am I going to keep it? Whoever's looking for it, then it's found.
5: Hopefully they'll give you a reward,
2: or
5: right?
2: Maybe they'll give you a reward, but you're not turning it in for the reward. You're turning it in because if you lost something, you would want someone to do the same, right, Giovanni?
4: Yes, ma'am.
2: This is a lot of gold.
5: Yeah.
2: Do you trust?
6: I'm not worried about the authorities. I'm not turning it in to be a good Samaritan. I'm turning it in because I've seen the movies. All right? That's not an iPhone. That's not an AirPod. That's not $20 in cash. Somebody's going to come looking for that money, and I'm not going to be there for it.
2: Yeah, I didn't even think about somebody.
5: Or it could be like treasure that's cursed or something.
2: I didn't even think about that. Somebody with a criminal background or something. But at the same how are you going to move gold anyway? I don't even know how to move gold like that.
5: I wouldn't know how to move 49 bars of gold, but I
2: have no idea.
5: I would be like, I can't believe I found $1 million worth of gold.
2: Oh, yeah. You know, sometimes, though, I've lost a bag one time. I had my bag with me, and I went to eat, me and my daughter, Kirsten. And remember, I had her when I was 15, and I had just gotten paid, and I had cash in my purse, and we sat down, and I didn't like where we were sitting. So I said, mija, let's move to the other table. I forgot my purse, and I'm not kidding you, 5 minutes, I went back, and my bag was gone with all of the cash, and I didn't know what I was going to do. That was all the money I had. I think I had like $20 in my pocket that I'd gotten from change from the restaurant, and I had to make that work for 2 weeks. I had to borrow money. It was so bad.
5: I thought you were going to tell the story about the time you left your purse in the casino in Las Vegas.
2: Well, someone

0: turn that one in. That was a great story. I did, and I had cash in that one. And our credit
1: everything
0: cards.
1: Everything was there, yeah.
0: Every single thing. And we were in Vegas. Think about how someone could have just taken that and rolled, played roulette on
1: that
0: one.
1: Had it all in black, yeah.
0: Yeah, yeah. So turning it in is the best thing to do, but you got to be a real good person for that much gold.
2: Yeah. Oh, my God. Dude, speaking of being a good person, you know what? I remember that Vegas trip. Is I remember that Dana used her purse mishap to not come to my show. You remember that, DJ Automatic?
1: Yeah.
2: You remember that? She's like, oh, I lost my purse. I can't come. So, but you found it. She's like, yeah, I'm just tired.
0: I'm so upset.
1: Do you remember I was the one who actually went down to go get the purse and they took care of everything? And guess who went to Anthony's show?
2: DJ Automatic, dude.
0: I was traumatized by the purse.
1: You just didn't want to go. Just admit it.
0: Whatever. Don't forget to catch the Dana Cortez Show podcast. It's free on all platforms. 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
3: 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The Dana Cortez.

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2: Remember last week when Halle Berry's ex had filed a restraining order against her? Because he alleged, Oliver Martinez, her ex, alleged that she had held down their son, Maceo, and had, abused him and all these things.
3: Well, guess basically who was, choked him out is what he said.
2: Guess who was out shopping yesterday? Halle Berry and her son, Maceo. And just like she said, I believe that the child was experiencing some type of emotional breakdown. She had to restrain him. Who knows? But if she's out with him, obviously her ex, Oliver, realized the kid is playing, y'all. I really believe the kid went home and said some stuff, and then dad figured it out, and mom said, hey, what are you doing here? And maybe they resolved the issue.
3: And poor Halle Berry's...
2: Her name is Hallie.
3: Hallie, whatever, is having to live her fight with her child in the media. That's awful.
2: I never believed it. And you were last, good, if he's acting crazy. I never believed that she was really going to be abusive. Now, do I think she might have had to restrain him? Do I think there might have been an outburst of some kind? Maybe. But Anthony, you said it best. So out of left field for Halle Berry.
4: Yeah. And also, I think there's a fine line. I think she had to use some physical discipline with her child. And I say that because I had gotten spanked as a kid. And after a couple of days when my mom felt bad, she would take a shot.

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1: And that's what they're doing.
2: That's what they're doing. All right, check the photos at Dana Cortez on Instagram. They're inside the story. We'll be right back. 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

Shorty was such a bang. All of my ops, they diss. Please don't put me to the test. They tryna get back on the net. I'm tryna get back in the flesh. Yeah.

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1: Yes, it's the Elk Grove Kia presents Hella Holidays with Ludicrous and More to be announced. 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
0: Obviously, people always ask us, how do we win? All you do is shoot a text. Think about that, and you qualify. People that win are always like, I never thought it'd be me. Well, if you don't play, it never will.
1: So yeah, kind of like the lottery.
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2: Wheel. Oh,
3: games.
2: Okay, so we have our caller on the line, and her name is Amber. Amber, let's do this, girl. You are going to play Wheel of Games. You're caller 9. Okay, Amber, I need you to push DCS327 on your phone, please, to activate the wheel.
4: Perfect.
2: Oh, my God. Okay, hold on. What are we landing on? Back in the 1900s! Oh, my gosh! Oh, my gosh! Back in the 1900s! Okay, listen, Amber.
3: I'm so excited for this game.
2: I am

0: too, Amber. Okay, you have to decide whether you think our producer, Jack, who was not born in the 1900s, well
1: Jack,
0: into the 2000s.
1: Jack, what year were you born?
0: We're not asking that question. Well into the 2000s. If he's going to get this question right, or if he's going to get the question wrong, if you think whichever way, that's how you win your DCS t-shirt. So are you betting on producer Jack to get it right or wrong?
2: Let's go with right. I have faith in him.
0: Okay,
2: right.
0: Jack, are you ready for this, producer Jack?
3: As ready as I can be.
0: Okay, she has faith in you, Jack. My goodness,
1: I have faith in you, Jack.
0: Okay, so listen to this. In 1985, a man by the name of David Cook opened the very first Blockbuster Video in Dallas, Texas. Within a few years, tens of thousands were open all over the country and the world. And people used to go in with their families and rent something called VHS tapes, where you could watch your favorite film. Now, to avoid a late fee, what did these people have to do with this VHS before they turned it in to Blockbuster?
3: Okay, this one I actually know. You have to rewind it entirely.
0: There we go!
1: Please rewind and rewind.
0: Yes, please be kind and rewind, or you had to pay a fee of either 50 cents, sometimes $2. Oh my gosh.
1: I'm proud of you, Jack. I had faith in you the whole time.
0: Oh, me too. I knew you were going to get it.
3: I have VHSs before.
0: So, Amber, I don't know how old you are, but do you know what Blockbuster Video is?
2: I do. I was born in 92, so.
0: Okay.
2: VHS is from there. That was the spot.
0: Yes, that was the spot.
1: Do you remember going with your family to go get a pick out a movie?
2: Yes, not only movie, but snacks, too.
0: Oh, girl.
1: They had a great snack section.
0: They had a great snack section, but they also had, and I don't know about your Blockbuster, because I don't think it was everywhere, but the one we had, there was free popcorn when you'd walk in. You could only get one bag.
1: Yeah, they had that at ours, too.
0: Oh, it was so good. I love it. I love it. Okay, Amber, thank you so much for making us your new number one morning show. We love you. I need you to hold on, because your partner here, producer Jack, has to get your size so we can get your t-shirt. Thank you so much for playing. Woo!
2: Sounds good. Thank you all.
0: Hold on. Gosh, remember Blockbuster? That was the best thing ever. And then they moved to DVD.
1: I do remember all that. Oh. I remember that Friday nights where when I would like, my mom would be like, hey, we're going to go to Blockbuster. Oh. I was like, oh, tonight's going to be amazing. We're going to have snacks and a good movie.
0: Yes. So much fun. The 99-cent movies were the worst. Those are the ones we got to rent. But anyway.
1: Oh, I forgot about those. They did have cheaper movies.
0: The brand new ones were like the most expensive.
1: They were like $4 and the other ones were $1. Yeah.
0: It was a dollar movie at my house anyway. You want to play Wheel of Games? We're doing it same time, same place next week. 877-730-DCS1. We'll be right back after this. Sponsored by New Nordic.
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0: together, and they're, you know, they're just busy. They each have successful careers, but it's a lot going on.
1: What's
0: right now?
1: What's the problem with the relationship? What do they got going on?
0: Well, besides the fact, automatic, that they're not married yet.
2: Oh,
0: he hasn't married her.
2: They don't have to be married to be happy together, though.
0: Do you think she's going to be hitting me up for a down in the DM if the relationship was great, though?
1: Well, what does she think her guy's doing that's stopping her from being his wife?
0: So we already talked about it, but so she doesn't have to go through it all over again. Let's take Selena off hold, and she can explain to you, Otto and Anthony, what she thinks that her man is up to.
2: All right. Selena's on right now.
0: Hi, Selena. Will you please tell Otto and Anthony the story that you told me when you sent me the DM on Instagram?
3: So we're at the store, and he handed me his phone to show me something, and a notification appeared at the top. It said something like, oh, you made a connection for a match with Ashley.
1: And what did you say to him about that?
3: Well, I told him to let me see his phone, and I checked for the Hinge app, and it wasn't there. Mm.
1: Do you think he actually deleted it while you guys were inside the store?
3: Of course he said he didn't, but honestly, we were in there for another 20 minutes, so he definitely had time to do it.
1: Has he ever cheated before, though? Has he done anything else that would make you think that he could be like an unfaithful guy?
3: Before we had our daughter, he was always out and talking to other women.
1: Okay. So you guys got more serious after you got pregnant then?
3: You know, he really did change. Having our daughter really changed him.
0: Oh.
3: We moved in together. Everything was great. He's a really great dad, and he treats her like his little princess.
0: I'd love to hear that he's a good girl dad, but I'm not so sure that he's, you know, you guys aren't married. There's a lot going on here. So I just think, what if he's back to his old ways? I want to see if he's talking to this girl or not.
3: Mm. Yeah. We're going to be so mad if he is.
1: What do you mean we?
3: Oh, me and Sophia, our daughter. Oh.
1: Now, why would you involve your daughter in something like this? Especially if dad's not doing anything wrong, because you don't know that he's doing something wrong.
3: Okay, but if her dad is cheating, he isn't going to be living with us anymore. Exactly. She needs to be prepared for that.
1: That's just weird. I would never let my kid know about something that's going on with their parent just over speculation, because you're guessing right now. You don't know. That's what you shouldn't get her involved.
3: Okay. Well, she's not your kid.
0: Hey guys, okay, hold on. Automatic Anthony A. Anthony, I'm sorry, you're not
2: I'm
0: even saying anything.
2: Here.
0: Okay, Selena, hold on. We're getting off topic.
1: Yeah.
0: Okay, we're getting off topic.
1: Let's not use our kids as ammo against our partners. How about that part?
3: That's what it sounds like. For anything. I saw the message. I know what I saw. I need to know what's going on. Can we just do this call, Dana?
0: Yeah, we can. And that's what we're here to do. I told you, Otto, just hold on. And can you just call this guy Jay's phone so we can see what's going on?
4: Hello?
0: Hey, Jay, it's Ashley. What are you doing?
4: Who did you say it was?
0: It's Ashley. Hold on, let me
4: go to the other room.
5: Is it going down in the DM? Find out next.

0: Is it going down in the DM? We're about to find out.
1: This is part two of today's Down in the DM, and Selena sent me a direct message on Instagram because her boyfriend, Jay, who's also the father of her child, that they've been together for years and years and years and years and years, he received a message from Hinge while they were inside the grocery store.
2: It said something like, oh, you made a connection for a match with Ashley.
3: And what did you say to him about that?
2: I told him to let me see his phone, and I checked for the Hinge app, and it wasn't there.
3: Has he ever cheated before, though?
2: Mm-hmm. Before we had our daughter, he was always out and talking to other women.
1: Now, she admitted that he's been unfaithful in the past. So it could just be that she's paranoid about certain situations, or it might be going down to the DM, and that's what we're about to find out. It's Ashley. What are you doing?
4: Let me go to the other room.
1: Are you there?
4: All right. I can hear you now. Who's this again?
1: My gosh, you've got me feeling like I'm filling out the whole Hinge questionnaire again. It's me, Ashley from Hinge. What are you doing?
4: Ashley from Hinge. Nah, I think you got the wrong number.
1: Well, hold on, Jay. We matched on Hinge, remember?
4: I don't even know what that is.
1: You know what? That's kind of weird. I'm pretty sure it was you. I mean, that's how I got your phone number.
4: Nope. Couldn't be me. I don't even know what Hinge
2: is. Quit saying you don't know what that is.
1: Girl, I told you not to jump in. Jay, this is Dana Cortez from The Dana Cortez Show, and your girlfriend, Selena, is on the phone, and she thinks you're looking at women or looking for women on dating apps. She said she saw a message from
2: Hinge. I know what I saw, Jay.
4: I knew you were behind it. I should have figured you'd do some crazy like this. This is ridiculous.
2: I wouldn't be doing this if I didn't see what was on your phone that day.
4: Why can't you just believe me? I'm here for you and Sophia. Like, just believe me.
2: Here you go again. You might be able to trick them, but you're not going to get me.
1: He didn't say anything wrong, Selena. I think you're just a little in your head. I'm not kidding. I tried, and he never said anything.
4: I'm telling you. She can't live without the drama. She just makes some up and then runs with it. It's ridiculous.
3: I can definitely see that.
1: Automatic, we just said don't start that, okay? We just said that. I'm going to let you two talk it out, but I really think you've got some trust issues, Selena. I didn't feel like anything went wrong. It did not go down in the DM. Even though it didn't go down in the DM, if our girl here, Selena, doesn't get over what Jay did a long time ago, it's not going to work out because it's been years. Their daughter is 5, and I understand there's some trust issues because they're not married and whatever he did a long time ago, but you can't keep carrying those things with you forward. She's bringing them into the relationship today, and she's even including their daughter.
5: Yeah, I mean,
1: she spoke about that.
3: That's the part I didn't like of the whole using your daughter as ammo against your partner, though.
1: Okay, Otto, you can't tell somebody how to parent, but we can advise her, right? Well, like, maybe it's not the best thing to do.
5: I think that part, when she explained it to us, is like, yo, if this does happen, then I have to get my daughter prepared to be able to move out and get this man out of her life.
1: But
5: I thought that was honorable. But then she was wrong about her suspicion. And then also on top of it, in a weird way, her paranoia and insecurities didn't even let us get all the way through to the DM. So it was
1: just getting repetitive, though, Anthony. He wasn't doing anything. I really believe the guy. I swear to you, I can tell when someone is faking it out. He didn't even try to engage even somewhat. And I understand wanting to tell your child, but you don't tell your child you're suspicious. You tell your child after there's a problem, because then your suspicions are going to be projected onto that child. Selena has an issue whatever happened early in her relationship with Jay. That has nothing to do with what's going on right now. And why do you want to project that onto your kid?
3: I want to say this. He did know that she knew about the Hinge thing. And
1: he did.
3: And he said right away, he was like, I don't know what you're talking about.
1: So now you're on Selena's side?
3: Well, I'm not on Selena's side at all, but
5: now it's leaving me curious because I think he was onto it from the beginning.
1: And I
5: just wonder if, like, maybe if we would have been able to develop more, she would have actually got it.
1: Maybe that's a question we ask. Am I wrong in this one? Do you think that Jay figured out from the moment that I called him?
3: I mean,
1: that
3: if his girl's paranoid like that all the time, he was probably ready for it.
1: 877-730-DCS1. I do not believe that was the issue. I think the issue is that she can't let go of what he did 4 years ago, and she's carrying it into today's relationship. Call us up and tell us what you think.
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0: Our conversation took a left turn when Selena was telling us that she involves her 5-year-old in the drama of her and Jay, who's the 5-year-old's father. And, Otto was like, girl, you don't need to do that. You know, telling your daughter that her father's a bad person. He's talking to other women. Like, that is just not okay. Especially for a 5-year-old.
1: 5-year-old is, like, ridiculous. Even as a teenager. Even as an adult.
0: Don't trash the parent. For one thing, people will figure it out on their own. And for another, they're not going to stop loving the person because of it.
1: That was one thing with Stacia's dad. I was not a fan.
0: My daughter, yeah.
1: Yeah, I was not a fan of him. And right. I always wanted to tell her, and then Dana would always tell me, she'd be like,
0: don't say
1: she'll figure it out. Don't worry.
0: Mm. Yeah, Otto used to be like, why are you sending her over there? Why? Because that's her father. And she loves
2: also,
0: him.
2: Easier said than done. I think my mother, growing up, she did a really good job of not disparaging my father in front of me. Mm-hmm. But there was times where I would just catch her venting. That's where at the same time, too, I think that's a little bit where Selena might have varied into, too, is a little bit of just kind of, you know, there's nobody else to talk to in your life. You're just venting in your kids.
0: To a 5-year-old, Anthony, come on now. Call us. Tori, welcome to the Dana Cortez Show. So obviously, you know, you want to join the conversation. What is it on your mind that you want to say?
3: Well, I've been on both sides of this. I kind of have with my parents, and then I had a child young. We weren't married, but I mean, I knew him since grade school, maybe since we were teens. Yeah, and I was 19 when we had our daughter. Mm-hmm. And it was like 2 years after she was born of just kind of off and on. And it was just not good. I realized, like, this is not going to work. Like, you know,
0: fighting, screaming, everything. Yeah, just when you guys were young.
3: It wasn't even that bad. He was, you know, he wasn't the type to, like, call me out of my name or yell or scream. It was just, I was getting hurt. I would find out he was, you know, here or there. We were young, was...
0: Yeah, I get it.
3: It would be his weekend, and I would see him at a house party. And I'm like, what are you doing?
0: Yes, I get it.
3: And now it's all good. Like, I mean, he did not like me for a while because my best friend, who was also his best friend, ended up being my husband now.
0: Well, I mean, you know what? It didn't work out between you two, and
1: but that's a messy situation.
0: It is, Otto. But you know, know that if you find love, you gotta grab it.
1: No, yeah, I'm glad it worked out for you guys. But no matter what, yeah, that was a lot to go through.
3: It worked out great because me and him both had agreed that my now husband was going to be our daughter's godfather. So he trusted this, you know, it wasn't like a strange man I brought in and he didn't know, you know, he was trusted and he got over it and he's married and has a baby too now. And I love his wife. I talk to her more than him. So it worked out good. Yeah.
0: Tori, do you think because initially you started, my parents kind of went through it. Do you think you guys tried to work things out differently because you didn't want for your child to experience what you had?
3: Yes. See, with him, his parents were divorced. He don't remember them together. Me, my parents decided to divorce when I was

0: 19 and pregnant.
1: Oh,
0: and it
1: Tori.
0: Was
1: yeah.
0: My whole life. It was fighting. It was terrible. My mom would say, I can't wait to leave your dad. And I mean,
1: oh,
0: I was a kid, you know, and I'm just, me and my brother should be like, just divorce.
1: just get it over please. With, please.
0: Just make us in a happy home. Like, this is miserable. Y'all hate each other. We feel it. We see it. We hear it. And it was just not healthy. And I didn't want that for any of my children. So.
1: Well, I'm glad that you're in a healthy space now. And that, and I love that you said, too, that your ex trusts your husband. Because either way, no matter what it happened, whatever, he knew him as a friend. And so he knows this man can be around my child, love my child. And now that's the godparent. Like, that's a great way to move forward. Now everybody's happy, married, everything cool.
2: That could have turned out very different.
1: It could have, but it didn't because they decided to put their children first. DeAndre, welcome to the Dana Cortez Show. What are your thoughts on this conversation, DeAndre?
3: As a child of divorce, my mom initially, like, cut off contact with my dad, which was very devastating because I was a daddy's girl. When I got older, of course, I'm like, I'm never going to do that if anything happens. And lo and behold, I had two kids with my ex-husband. And
1: you found yourself right there in that situation that you thought, I hope this never happens to me.
3: Yeah. So I'm pregnant with our second daughter, and he's just like, well, I don't want to be a husband anymore. So,
1: convenient.
3: But, yeah. But I always told him, even when we had our first daughter, we were kind of off at that point. I told him, I will never keep you from your kids. Your relationship with your children is going to be on you. It won't be on me because I'm never going to keep you from them. So that was the first thing. And then once we actually did separate, it was the kids come first. So I don't care how you feel about me. I had to numb my pain, but it's about them, their well-being, their happiness, their health. That's the most important thing. And that's how we've always operated. And to this day, like, people will see us and it's like, wow, you know, you guys are quote unquote ideal co-parenting.
1: Right.
3: But at the end of the day, it's about the kids. We both want our kids to be happy, healthy, well-adjusted adults. So we have to put in the work and we communicate.
1: Well, that's the thing. The singular goal is their health. Their
2: you're being
1: well-
2: parents. Is
1: yeah,
2: what
1: how
2: you're
1: about
2: being.
1: That? Just being a good mom and dad. Yeah, how about that? Always say, you don't have to be together to be good parents. You just have to treat each other with respect and put the children first. Now, how about you now? Are you married? Have you moved forward? I mean, what's your life like today?
3: Yeah, I'm remarried, so I was born into a blended family. I'm my parents' only child. With my second husband, he's a great dad. Like, my kids are always like, yeah, that's my dad. That's my daddy bear.
1: Yeah.
3: They pulled up to my daughter's function, and she's like, these are my two dads. So they think like this, you know?
1: I get it. Wait a minute. Two dads? Hello. What are you talking
2: two
1: about
2: dads.
1: Here? Yeah.
2: Hello.
1: But the happy ending, I think, is the best part, or the happy beginning. It's not an ending. It's the beginning of something new and everybody moving forward and being happy.
2: Together.
1: Happiness is a choice. You could stay miserable and still hold that grudge and never have remarried.
2: And the kids
1: blah,
2: are going to benefit from it.
1: Yeah, yeah. So I love that.
3: My husband now, like, when we first got together, I told him, I said, I don't do drama. Like, this is my ex-husband. We have two kids. Either you get with it or you can get gone. Like, we already got this program in motion.
1: That part right there. That's exactly what I told Otto. I said to him, look, these people are not the most wonderful, but they are the people I chose to procreate with, and they will have time with their daughters, and don't worry about it. I'm not going to welcome the drama. And I never did. You never had to put up with drama.
2: No, I never had any problems.
1: Because I knew that it would, in the end, hurt my daughters, and I didn't want to do that. We want you to follow all of us at Dana Cortez, at DJ Automatic, and remember, we're taking these combos to the timeline, too. Back with more right here on the radio coming up. Do not go anywhere. 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
2: Are you on TikTok a lot? What if I told you, you're like a teenager, what if I told you TikTok is changing and you can't be on it like you are anymore? Changes are coming to TikTok. How do you feel about restrictions on TikTok? Let's break down the latest lawsuit, very much like the Meta lawsuit that just happened.
3: Yeah.
2: That means big changes coming, especially for underage users. 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Crazy crimes of passion, true crime stories in under 5 minutes.
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2: TikTok just settled a mental health lawsuit with the state of Alabama. They are going to pay $100 million to the state. They have 45 days to pony up, and it can rise up to $300 million depending on qualifying multi-state settlements because of the activity that was going on between kids in different states. This is about mental health. This is about what we've all learned. This is the modern day equivalent to the country suing the tobacco industry back in the day in the 1900s. Mm-hmm. And I mean that. It is definitely the equivalent of that because the danger that social media and smartphones impose to our children, now we know. We have 35 years of research now. If you put a screen in front of a small child, it doesn't even have to be a smartphone. You are messing with their brain. I was going to say some fancy scientific words, but you're not allowing their brain to grow properly.
3: To develop.
2: Yes, and it's kind of scary. Teachers say, I can see the difference. Teachers that have been teaching over 10, 15 years, when we talk about these issues, I get DM on DM on DM. Dana, thank you. I see it. Like, I've been teaching 20 years, and the kids 20 years ago today, they just don't know anything, and they don't know how to talk, and they don't know how to, you know, communicate properly, and they have meltdowns, and they want their phones. And but I do want to say something. They are self-regulating, a lot of kids, a lot of young adults as well, because they're reading and they're learning about the dangers.
4: I get that. But also, too, it's like a form of, like, silencing people. Voices in a way too, if you're going to start restricting platforms and doing that. And I guess we could sit here and blame social media on the way children or people are conducting themselves now too, but we also endured a pandemic that reset everybody and locked everybody up in their homes.
3: I think it's a little bit of both. Yeah,
2: it is part of it, Anthony. I'll give
3: I mean,
2: you
3: they
2: a
3: call
2: bit
3: it brain rot for a reason.
2: Yeah, but absolutely, no, it's not just that. The research just proves 100%. You see it in test scores, you see it in behavior, and it's also hard. Another thing is that it was us that let our kids sit there because it's a lot easier to put an iPad.
3: But then again, we were the test
2: or
3: dummies.
2: A Kindle or yeah, but you know, think about this. It's a lot easier to put a phone in somebody's hand than really pay attention to your kid because I want to be on my phone too.
3: And I was already developed by the time I was on social media.
2: Exactly.
3: Where you have a kid that's 3 years old and they're on TikTok.
2: Here was
4: we also forced these kids to learn through a screen.
2: That's what I'm
4: saying.
2: And
4: now we're telling them that the screens are bad?
2: Yes, because we didn't know. That's what Otto's saying. Like, we really didn't know.
4: I'm referencing the pandemic. You force these kids to lock them in a room for an hour and learn via Zoom. And then now we're sitting back and being like, okay, now it's too much screen time.
2: Well, you got to think about the safety of health. That's a whole different,
4: that we have to factor in, though, if we're going past 20 years.
2: Well, of course, we have to factor that part in. But that was 2 years. We're talking 35 years of research. It has really affected our young adults. If you look, it's the most anxious generation in the history of humanity. You know what's interesting, though, about this Alabama thing is that when you asked kids and you asked adults how they felt about it, boy, opinions definitely varied. This is actually Eliza, and she's a teenager in Alabama.
5: We should have at least longer than 2 hours, maybe at least like 4, but we're older than like little kids. We should have more freedom to like scroll however long we want to scroll.

0: They're going to limit times on teens.
1: 2 hours a day.
0: So you, at 10 o'clock.
1: No, it's at midnight it goes dark.
0: Is it midnight?
1: Yeah, midnight
0: it goes dark. Okay, yeah, midnight to 6. And then also prompts to take a break every 15, 60, and 90 seconds. And then you get the 2-hour daily usage limit. Just to let you know, in China, which is a communist country, and I don't advocate for this kind of thing at all, but they don't allow their kids to be on their app that they developed for more than 2 hours a week, and it has to be educational. So I'm just like, they're raising people to be extremely intelligent, and I think they force this on us. I honestly think it was a spy app that they developed to dumb us down. I really do. You call me crazy. And this is actually a dad. His name is Tevin from Alabama, and he's happy about it.
2: I believe it's a good thing, so that way kids can focus more on being outside and getting involved in school and doing what's important. I think that's one of the most important parts of it, you know, because you don't want your kids socializing with complete strangers and, you know, the age barriers.
0: That part, that's another scary thing. Like the people that get on TikTok and all these platforms, they pretend to be kids, and a lot of kids are getting caught up in that, meeting up with adults.
1: That's the thing. I always hear people worried about their kids going out to play. You should be worried about your kid on the internet. Yes. Is where you should be worried about your
0: kid.
1: That's
0: where all the spooky people are now.
1: Yes.
0: Woo-hoo. And it's crazy. So many years later, after social media, you know, these companies are having to answer what they're doing is considered a crime. Yeah. Really? Crazy crimes of passion. True crime stories in under 5 minutes. Catch them on the Dana Cortez Show podcast. We'll be right back. 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

0: It's spooky season and Otto's got deets on a drink for vampires. Yes, food news coming up. Hottest hashtags here on a Dana Cortez show. I am Dana Cortez.
1: DJ Automatic.
2: I go by Anthony A, a.k.a. Past Due Amount.
0: Well, the Paramount-Warner Brothers Discovery merger is closing after nearly a year-long battle, paving way for Skydance, which means HBO Max, Paramount Plus, all of these different companies are going to merge.
1: It means more homogenous news.
0: Yeah, but we got social media.
1: We do.
0: You know,
1: it's an alternative news place.
0: It is an alternative news place.
3: What does it, homogenous, even mean?
1: It means that the same company owns everything.
0: It's all mixed.
1: And you get the same message.
0: Biased news. So we got to be careful, make sure and fact check everything. Now, Otto, what do we have for food news?
1: Liquid Death made an energy drink for vampires.
0: Wow.
1: It's spooky season. And Liquid Death is releasing Blood Zero. It's a limited edition energy drink, and it's going to be red. And it's this. I love their tagline: cruelty-free alternative to sugary human blood.
0: Oh, I wish it was blood orange. If it was blood orange flavor, they would have knocked that.
1: It's
0: out
1: raspberry
0: of the park.
1: Flavored.
0: Gosh, I'm allergic to raspberries. Raspberries.
3: You had me.
0: All right, what do we have for National Day, Anthony A?
2: It is National Frap Day, as in Frappuccino.
0: Frappe. Yeah, we just had a really good one at this restaurant. It looks like Frida. It was like, it's called Frida, and everything in it was in Frida Kahlo's image, and the food was freaking amazing. And the Café de Olla, Café de Olla was like Frappuccino style. Mm. I don't know that I've ever had coffee that good in my entire life.
3: Dude,
1: you've been talking about it for like 3 days.
0: I know.
3: I just hope they gave you guys all unibrows when you walk in.
1: I already got that part covered.
2: And it's also National Pumpkin Seed Day, which me and Automatic, we're very for.
1: Oh, a good pumpkin seed, nicely baked with a little bit of salt on it.
0: Roasted, you mean?
1: Baked.
0: I guess baked, roasted, whatever. They had this like really weird conversation about pumpkin seeds off of the radio because I was like, I don't know if they're good or not. Maybe because I've never had them salted and roasted. Somebody always hands them to me raw and they're just gross.
1: Oh, they're delicious.
0: I don't know. Dude.
2: All right. And you know, carrying on now. All right. At Dana Cortez.

0: show. Somebody please tell her how great pumpkin
1: spice are. Never had them. Roasted and salted. Okay.
0: And jeez. We'll wrap it up on National Walk and Bike to School Day.
1: Now, that's something I know is good for you, even though I never got to do it. But one time I got lost coming home from school, and my family was so scared.
2: It just explains so much.
1: I have a bad sense of direction. It was 3/4 mile away, and for some reason, I couldn't figure out how to get home. And 2.5 hours later, my family found me. But you used to bike to school, right, Otto, Anthony?
2: Yeah, I used to bike all over the city, and I always found my way home.
0: I had a straight shot down a ditch, and like where I grew up was a very mix of like barrio hood influence and also like ranches. You would see farmers, so we had like a lot of farmers. So I'll never forget, we would walk down to a ditch bank to my school, and I was about 8 years old, and me and my friend Adrian and Pedro looked over, and we seen 2 horses reproducing.
1: Oh, wow.
0: Yeah.
2: That's something you took to school, I'm sure.
1: Everybody in school got that story, I bet.
2: Teacher was like, stop, Anthony.
1: All right, remember to catch the Dana Cortez Show podcast free on all platforms. Back with more right here coming up. Sponsored by Kohl's.

0: Holiday. What up, Killer Cali? Starring Ludacris.
1: Check it out. 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
2: But where the is the waitress at with my drink?
0: December 12th at the venue.
3: Damn right.
0: This concert will sell out.
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1: Cardi B's husband caught up in a gambling situation. So Offset, part of the Migos, right, said he was doing some promo for his album, but there was somebody had a hot mic on. I don't know if this was a camera audio, what happened, but it sounds like he's arguing over $10,000.
2: I play here.
3: Yes.
2: And I put the disposable card. Nobody should play my hands, bro. I'm betting $10,000. I will leave.
1: Obviously, very heightened, you know, stress situation. And I do want to remind everybody that when Takeoff was killed, this was a gambling situation that was going on. So maybe there's something more going on. Maybe that's why Cardi and him didn't make it. It reminds me really of like Ben Affleck talking about his addictions. Remember, this is J-Lo's ex.
4: Yeah.
1: Remember, he had gambling addictions. He had alcohol addictions. And he actually talked about it with Howard Stern.
4: He went to rehab already three or four times.
1: Yes, yes. Because he said, like, it's hard to quit.
5: You start off because you're in the habit of doing this, whatever it is. And, you know, compulsive behavior, it's like if you limit to alcohol or alcohol and drugs, it's a sort of certain segment of society. People who shop and gamble or have sex or relationships or use the phone. We're very programmed to seek out rewards and get compulsive about it.
1: That was powerful. I'm sure he learned that on the third time.

0: into rehab.
1: Well, according to him, he doesn't have a compulsive gambling problem. He just says that it's a skill.
0: And that's probably not why none of the Jennifers in his life could stay married. Hey, here's to offset kicking that addiction. If you or someone you know is facing a gambling addiction, call this number.
1: 1-800-MY-RESET. 1-800-522-4700.
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0: West Coast, what it do? It's your boy Chris Brown.
1: What's up, y'all? This is Beyonce.
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2: No cap.
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4: Just can't believe this, man.
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5: From the Big O Tires Traffic Center, Sacramento 99 northbound. It's a crawl from Calvine Road to 47th Avenue. The slowing to Fruit Ridge, 5 northbound 43rd Avenue. It's a slow drive to 50. 5 southbound at Del Paso Road, slow and go to Garden. I'm Fonseca with Sacramento Traffic.
6: What if the thing you're listening to right now never got interrupted? What if it could play uninterrupted from room to room on Sonos? What if you start with 2 Sonos speakers just to see how it feels? What if you really like how it feels and you become a Sonos person who can't stop saying to their friends, what if you start with 2 Sonos speakers just to see how it feels? Because it's not magic, but it's not not magic.

0: What if the thing you're listening to right now never got interrupted? What if it could play uninterrupted from room to room on Sonos? What if you start with two Sonos speakers just to see how it feels? What if you really like how it feels and you become a Sonos person who can't stop saying to their friends, "What if you start with two Sonos speakers just to see how it feels?" Because it's not magic, but it's not magic.
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0: You know when you hear a song and it just makes you feel some type of way because you remember like that nostalgic feel? That's what this song does for me.
1: I forget sometimes how big Kid Ink was or is. I don't want to say was.
2: Man.
0: No, he is.
3: And he also gets a lot of writing credit too. He's such a talented person and a cool guy. I would say a very nice human being.
1: Super nice guy. And every single time I've ever come across him, he's always the coolest dude ever.
0: And this song makes me feel good. 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
1: 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Who is this?
2: Rachel.
1: Hey, Rachel, how you feeling today?
2: Feeling good. I had to say, thank you so much. The whole car's going crazy right now.
1: Girl, I'm going to tell you right now, Automatics playlist got me going today. It's got me going.
2: It's so good.
1: Gosh, what do you want him to add for you?
2: Can we add Drake?
1: Just Drake in general just gets me going for sure. I'm a big Drake fan if you've ever listened to the show for any time. His music, his old stuff, his new stuff, I'm down.
2: Everything.
1: Love you. Thank

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0: Starring Ludacris.
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1: Today's down in the DM, we're going to talk about a couple, Jay and Selena. They've been together for 8 years. Mm. They also have a 5-year-old daughter.
2: Okay.
1: And they're not married, but they live together and they're, you know, they're just busy. They each have successful careers, but it's a lot going on.
2: What's
1: right now.
2: What's the problem with the relationship? What do they got going on?
1: Well, besides the fact, automatic, that they're not married yet.
3: Oh,
1: he hasn't married her.
3: They don't have to be married to be happy together, though.
1: Do you think she's going to be hitting me up for a down in the DM if the relationship was great, though?
2: Well, what does she think her guy's doing that's stopping her from being his wife?
1: So we already talked about it, but so she doesn't have to go through it all over again. Let's take Selena off hold, and she can explain to you, Otto and Anthony, what she thinks that her man is up to.
3: All right. Selena's on right now.
1: Hi, Selena. Will you please tell Otto and Anthony the story that you told me when you sent me the DM on Instagram?
4: So we're at the store and he handed me his phone to show me something and a notification appeared at the top. It said something like, oh, you made a connection for a match with Ashley.
2: And what did you say to him about that?
4: Well, I told him to let me see his phone and I checked for the Hinge app and it wasn't there.
2: Do you think he actually deleted it while you guys were inside the store?
4: Of course he said he didn't, but honestly, we were in there for another 20 minutes, so he definitely had time to do it.
2: Has he ever cheated before, though? Has he done anything else that would make you think that he could be like an unfaithful guy?
4: Before we had our daughter, he was always out and talking to other women.
2: Okay. So you guys got more serious after you got pregnant then?
4: You know, he really did change. Having our daughter really changed him.
1: Oh.
4: We moved in together. Everything was great. He's a really great dad. And he treats her like his little princess.
1: I love to hear that he's a good girl dad, but I'm not so sure that he's, you know, you guys aren't married. There's a lot going on here. So I just think, what if he's back to his old ways? I want to see if he's talking to this girl or not.
4: Mm. Yeah. We're going to be so mad if he is.
2: What do you mean we?
4: Oh, me and Sophia, our daughter. Oh.
2: Now, why would you involve your daughter in something like this? Especially if dad's not doing anything wrong, because you don't know that he's doing something wrong.
4: Okay, but if her dad is cheating, he isn't going to be living with us anymore.
1: Exactly.
4: She needs to be prepared for that.
2: That's just weird. I would never let my kid know about something that's going on with their parent just over speculation, because you're guessing right now. You don't know. That's what you shouldn't get her involved.
4: Okay. Well, she's not your kid.
1: Hey guys, okay, hold on. Automatic Anthony A. Anthony, I'm sorry, you're not
3: I'm
1: even saying anything.
3: Here.
1: Okay, Selena, hold on. We're getting off topic.
2: Yeah.
1: Okay,
2: but
1: we're getting off topic.
2: Let's not use our kids as ammo against our partners. How about that part?
4: That's what it sounds like. For anything. I saw the message. I know what I saw. I need to know what's going on. Can we just do this call, Dana?
1: Yeah, we can. And that's what we're here to do. I told you, Otto, just hold on. And can you just call this guy Jay's phone so we can see what's going on?
5: Hello?
1: Hey, Jay, it's Ashley. What are you doing?
5: Who did you say it was?
1: It's Ashley. What are you doing?
5: Let me go to the other room.
0: Is it going down? Find out next.

0: DMs.
1: Is it going down in the DM? We're about to find out.
2: This is part two of today's Down in the DM, and Selena sent me a direct message on Instagram because her boyfriend, Jay, who's also the father of her child, that they've been together for years and years and years and years and years, he received a message from Hinge while they were inside the grocery store.
3: It said something like, oh, you made a connection for a match with Ashley.
4: And what did you say to him about that?
3: I told him to let me see his phone, and I checked for the Hinge app, and it wasn't there.
4: Has he ever cheated before, though?
3: Mm-hmm. Before we had our daughter, he was always out and talking to other women.
2: Now, she admitted that he's been unfaithful in the past. So it could just be that she's paranoid about certain situations, or it might be going down to the DM, and that's what we're about to find out. It's Ashley. What are you doing?
5: Let me go to the other room.
2: Are you there?
5: All right. I can hear you now. Who's this again?
2: My gosh, you've got me feeling like I'm filling out the whole Hinge questionnaire again. It's me, Ashley from Hinge. What are you doing?
5: Ashley from Hinge. Nah, I think you got the wrong number.
2: Well, hold on, Jay. We matched on Hinge, remember?
5: I don't even know what that is.
2: You know what? That's kind of weird. I'm pretty sure it was you. I mean, that's how I got your phone number.
5: Nope. Couldn't be me. I don't even know what Hinge
3: is. Quit saying you don't know what that is.
2: Girl, I told you not to jump in. Jay, this is Dana Cortez from The Dana Cortez Show, and your girlfriend, Selena, is on the phone, and she thinks you're looking at women or looking for women on dating apps. She said she saw a message from
3: Hinge. I know what I saw, Jay.
5: I knew you were behind it. I should have figured you'd do some crazy like this. This is ridiculous.
3: I wouldn't be doing this if I didn't see what was on your phone that day.
5: Why can't you just believe me? I'm here for you and Sophia. Like, just believe me.
3: Ah, here you go again. You might be able to trick them, but you're not going to get me.
2: He didn't say anything wrong, Selena. I think you're just a little in your head. I'm not kidding. I tried, and he never said anything.
5: I'm telling you. She can't live without the drama. She just makes some up and then runs with it. It's ridiculous.
4: I can definitely see that.
2: Automatic, we just said don't start that, okay? We just said that. I'm going to let you two talk it out, but I really think you've got some trust issues, Selena. I didn't feel like anything went wrong. It did not go down in the DM. Even though it didn't go down in the DM, if our girl here, Selena, doesn't get over what Jay did a long time ago, it's not going to work out because it's been years. Their daughter is 5, and I understand there's some trust issues because they're not married and whatever he did a long time ago, but you can't keep carrying those things with you forward. She's bringing them into the relationship today, and she's even including their daughter.
6: Yeah, I mean,
2: she spoke about that.
4: That's the part I didn't like of the whole using your daughter as ammo against your partner, though.
2: Okay, Otto, you can't tell somebody how to parent, but we can advise her, right? Well, like, maybe it's not the best thing to do.
6: I think that part, when she explained it to us, is like, yo, if this does happen, then I have to get my daughter prepared to be able to move out and get this man out of her life.
2: But
6: I thought that was honorable. But then she was wrong about her suspicion. And then also on top of it, in a weird way, her paranoia and insecurities didn't even let us get all the way through to the DM. So it was
2: just getting repetitive, though, Anthony. He wasn't doing anything. I really believe the guy. I swear to you, I can tell when someone is faking it out. He didn't even try to engage even somewhat. And I understand wanting to tell your child, but you don't tell your child you're suspicious. You tell your child after there's a problem, because then your suspicions are going to be projected onto that child. Selena has an issue whatever happened early in her relationship with Jay. That has nothing to do with what's going on right now. And why do you want to project that onto your kid?
4: I want to say this. He did know that she knew about the Hinge thing. And
2: he did.
4: And he said right away, he was like, I don't know what you're talking about.
2: So now you're on Selena's side?
4: Well, I'm not on Selena's side at all. But
6: now, she's leaving me curious because I think he was onto it from the beginning.
2: And I don't.
6: And I just wonder if, like, maybe if we would have been able to develop more, she would have actually got it.
2: Maybe that's a question we ask. Am I wrong in this one? Do you think that Jay figured out from the moment that I called him?
4: I mean,
2: that
4: if his girl's paranoid like that all the time, he was probably ready for it.
2: Okay, he might have been ready for it then. So at Dana Cortez, at DJ Automatic, at Anthony A Comedy, taking it to the timeline. And also, I think this woman went about the whole thing the wrong way. Otto, I agree. She shouldn't have brought the kid into the convo.
6: Nope.
2: All right, let's continue it on the timeline. Back with more right here next. So don't go anywhere.
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5: 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Because it's not magic, but it's not not magic.

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2: Remember last week when Halle Berry's ex had filed a restraining order against her? Because he alleged, Oliver Martinez, her ex, he alleged that she had held down their son, Maceo, and had, abused him and all these things. Well, guess
3: basically
2: who was,
3: choked him out is what he said.
2: Guess who was out shopping yesterday? Halle Berry and her son, Maceo. And just like she said, I believe that the child was experiencing some type of emotional breakdown. She had to restrain him. Who knows? But if she's out with him, obviously her ex, Oliver, realized the kid is playing, y'all. I really believe the kid went home and said some stuff, and then dad figured it out, and mom said, hey, what are you doing here? And maybe they resolved the issue.
3: And poor Halle Berry.
2: Her name is Hallie.
3: Hallie, whatever, is having to live her fight with her child in the media. That's awful.
2: I never believed it. If you were last, good, if he's acting crazy, I never believed that she was really going to be abusive. Now, do I think she might have had to restrain him? Do I think there might have been an outburst of some kind? Maybe. But Anthony, you said it best. So out of left field for Halle Berry.
4: Yeah, and also, I think there's a fine line. I think she had to use some physical discipline with her child. And I say that because I had gotten spanked as a kid. And after a couple of days when my mom felt bad, she would take us shopping.
3: And that's what they're doing.
2: That's what they're doing. All right, check the photos at Dana Cortez on Instagram. They're inside the story. We'll be right back. Sponsored by New Nordic.
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2: 3 a.m. earlier this morning, woke up to water in the front of our apartment. And Otto comes inside and says, oh my God, there's a leak next door. We report it to the front desk. We make sure. Otto even went downstairs as we were leaving. We came into work a little bit late because he's like, I gotta let the front desk know again. Like, this is urgent. I fire off an email to management. Like, hey, there's water. You know, we need to take care of this.
3: Puddling in the hallway. I don't want it to come into my apartment.
2: There's an update. Maintenance got there. Shut the water off. But here, can we talk about the sassy email I got from management? Because I'm done being sassed.
4: Okay.
2: I've been sassed and sassed and sassed for far too long. You know why I'm getting sassed? Because I'm a nice person.
3: Mm-hmm.
2: I am such a nice person that people think they can sass mouth me all the time. So here's what management said. Dana, did you not call the concierge? Please don't send emergency emails. We don't see them in time to stop the water. Concierge can call Sergio so we can shut the water off. Ma'am.
3: I called, and then I called him. And I went to the front desk.
2: And then again, I called back just to check. And you know what they said at the front desk? He's not going to be here till 7. I said, well, okay, look, if we have damage in our apartment, let it be known that Miss Sassmouth here was the one that made that decision. So if there's damage, you're going
3: to
2: pay for it.
3: Why did you wait to tell this on the air? Why didn't you tell me this so I could process this before you tell me it? Because now I'm like...
2: I just got the email, like,
3: three and a half minutes ago. I asked you before I went on the air. I said, wait, what did they say? And you said, I'm going to tell you on the air. You shouldn't have told me this on the air because now I'm going to have... You know what? I'm not going to say anything.
2: That's why I told you on the air because I didn't want you to be upset.
4: Also, this is a very... The winners are telling history when it comes to this story here because, Dana, I'm going to have to be honest with you, friend. You were pretty direct, to say the least, with that concierge on the phone this morning. And,
2: right? That was the third time I talked to them, though, Anthony, and they still hadn't shut the water off. Two and a half hours later.
4: It was 5 a.m. Nobody... Okay? Like, what do you want us to do? It's 5 a.m. I work the front desk, and...
2: Oh, my gosh.
4: And also, I'm just going to be real. Our IT department's going, uh-huh, I'm not the only one.
2: Yeah, exactly. I'm not the only one who has to deal with Dana's 911 emergency urgent email.
4: But it got done. I would be grateful to have neighbors like you.
2: Gosh.
4: I would. You guys got it done. So salute to y'all.
2: Well, there was a leak, I guess, 6-8 months ago in the apartments. And the two floors were ruined.
3: Yeah, they ruined their apartments.
2: Nobody called, yeah.
3: And insurance got to pay for those apartments, so I didn't want to deal with something like that. Yeah. That's why I was...
4: You guys are on it, dude.
3: Yeah, that's why I was on it.
2: You know what? I'm never going to call again. May it all be ruined from now on.
3: I can't wait to see management face-to-face, though.
2: Brought to you by Progressive Insurance.
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0: What if the thing you're listening to right now never got interrupted? What if it could play uninterrupted from room to room on Sonos? What if you start with two Sonos speakers just to see how it feels? What if you really like how it feels and you become a Sonos person who can't stop saying to their friends, "What if you start with two Sonos speakers just to see how it feels?" Because it's not magic, but it's not magic.
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2: Most times when it comes to something happening and an artist or a celebrity getting ready to tap into something new or making a comeback, most times they want to be on the most popular podcasts or shows, right? Well, Jamie Foxx says that's not what he's looking to do. And he recently talked about how you will not see him on Shannon Sharpe's Club Shay Shay or any other viral podcast. And no, it's not shade. Jamie said that these podcasts can actually get you in trouble because if you don't say something crazy or something that makes you go viral, you won't affect the algorithm. And not for nothing, I really love this because I like where his head is at. And after all the health situations that he's gone through and surviving a stroke, Jamie at this time is focused on his health and his career and what deserves his attention. That's all that matters. Now, his new comedy special, Take Care of Yourself, is dropping today on Hulu and Disney Plus. And again, that's not shade. For Jamie Foxx, that's knowing where you want your energy to go. And that's what we all should take away from this situation. I mean, come on. After everything Jamie Foxx survived, who can blame him? Be choosy with what gets your time and attention. And in some exciting Rihanna news, well, Rihanna went live for her Fenty TikTok shop event, right? And the girls that were on there, first of all, they were gorgeous. Everybody was just glowing, but they understood the assignment, okay? Rihanna fans, they talked about beauty. They stayed on topic and then disguised one question the Navy has been asking for 10 years as a makeup questions. My girls were slick. Turn us up and take a listen to this.
3: How many unreleased songs are you sitting on?
4: Oh, yeah.
3: 1, 2, 3, 4, 5, 6, 7, 8, 9, 10. Okay. If there are 10 products in a vault, then I have at least 17 vaults.
2: Okay, like listen, first of all, why would Rihanna say 17 vaults and think that those girls were gonna stay calm? Like, Rihanna, we don't need 17. Give us a good 12 songs and put them in order and press upload. And honey, that is it. Like, the Navy is tired of doing inventory on the music that they still can't hear. And we've been waiting. So give us something, girl. And last but not least, Lil Wayne just casually told the world that him and Drake have a whole bunch of music just sitting on hard drives. And I'm talking about music from way back in 2014 and 2015. And I'm sitting here like, excuse me? Wayne said that, listen, he still goes through the hard drives, that at times he updates and edits the songs and then sends them to Drake on Drake's phone, and that Drake always responds like, yo, when are we dropping this? Like, that's exactly what we're asking. I mean, they haven't released a song together since 2021, and Lil Wayne says the music is coming. And I'm like, okay, Wayne, okay, Weezy, enough talking, hit send, because you cannot tell us that Young Money has been sitting on a hard drive since 2014 and not give us a date. I mean, what are y'all waiting for? The thing with Lil Wayne and with Drake, they can drop a whole damn album, Young Money style, at any time. And

0: Cali. Starring Ludacris.
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0: December 12th at the venue.
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21: Roger and

none of that. But damn it! First of all, did you see the fan when Usher came out? She grabbed his arm. That baby had a grip. This was like yesterday. He snatched the arm back, was like, thank you, that's mine. And listen, I understand it because it's Usher. But ma'am, excitement doesn't cancel boundaries, right? That's number one. But number two, I know they're set to come back to LA for their scheduled tour dates, you know, November 15th through the 16th. But how long is

venue, Thunder Valley. It's all going to be happening for December 12th. It's a Saturday, so you got more than enough time to figure out what you're going to wear. Okay, listen, I'm on this weight loss journey. I'm trying my bestest. It's all courtesy of our great friends at Thunder Valley Casino Resort. And after your daily dose inside the 3 o'clock hour, it gives you enough time to get your phone charged up and all that stuff, okay? Or get to your destination. But I will have your keyword, and hopefully you'll win two tickets. For just a

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I've got your daily dose.

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who hasn't healed from their misery. And that's not your responsibility. And your confidence, it can hit a nerve in somebody that's still at war with themselves. And that's not your job to help them, you know, find it. Even watching you enjoy your life can make somebody else uncomfortable with theirs. I mean, honestly, what are you supposed to do with that? Turn your joy down? Apologize because you're finally happy after all you've gone through? Or make yourself smaller so somebody else doesn't have to look at themselves? Absolutely not. Here's the part I need you to remember. People won't celebrate your light because it's showing them something they've been trying not to see in their own life. That doesn't mean that you stop shining, but that light that you feel, that happiness, that warmth, just means that the light in you is working. You've been through so much to finally get here, friend. And when your happiness is real, everyone else can see it.

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That's probably why I named my puppy Benito. 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It's that town's number one for hip-hop and R&B. I gotta have a Benito in my life since I can't have the real one. 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

0: 40 with such shebang. All of my ops, they diss. 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
1: Lil Wayne and Drake been holding out on us when it comes to music for 10 plus years. We're going to talk about that inside your 4 o'clock hour inside your Celebrity Spill Sack Town, all right? Now, it's all about tickets because Hella Holidays with Ludacris and friends are coming to the venue Thunder Valley Saturday, December 12th. Let's get into it. Your keyword this hour is yay. Y-A-Y. Not Y-E like Kanye. Mm-mm. Just yay, I'm happy. Y-A-Y. Text it right now to 916-909-1025. Good luck. Yeah.

word for hella holidays. Your keyword this hour is yay. Y-A-Y, like yay, that one, not the other one. Text it 916-909-1025 because, friend, I don't want you to miss out.

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I was stalking Cardi B's page today. I'm not going to hold you. Now, I can remember if I had a dream that she was having another child, but I was like, espérate un momentito, let me go check. And I haven't found any evidence, but yo soy boricua.

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0: Most times when it comes to something happening and an artist or a celebrity getting ready to tap into something new or making a comeback, most times they want to be on the most popular podcasts or shows, right? Well, Jamie Foxx says that's not what he's looking to do. And he recently talked about how you will not see him on Shannon Sharpe's Club Shay Shay or any other viral podcast. And no, it's not shade. Jamie said that these podcasts can actually get you in trouble because if you don't say something crazy or something that makes you go viral, you won't affect the algorithm. And not for nothing, I really love this because I like where his head is at. And after all the health situations that he's gone through and surviving a stroke, Jamie at this time is focused on his health and his career and what deserves his attention. That's all that matters. Now, his new comedy special, Take Care of Yourself, is dropping today on Hulu and Disney Plus. And again, that's not shade. For Jamie Foxx, that's knowing where you want your energy to go. And that's what we all should take away from this situation. I mean, come on. After everything Jamie Foxx survived, who can blame him? Be choosy with what gets your time and attention. And in some exciting Rihanna news, well, Rihanna went live for her Fenty TikTok shop event, right? And the girls that were on there, first of all, they were gorgeous. Everybody was just glowing, but they understood the assignment, okay, Rihanna fans? They talked about beauty. They stayed on topic and then disguised one question the Navy has been asking for 10 years as a makeup question. My girls were slick. Turn us up and take a listen to this.
4: How many unreleased songs are you sitting on?
5: Yeah.
4: 1, 2, 3, 4, 5, 6, 7, 8, 9, 10. Okay. If there are 10 products in a vault, then I have at least 17 vaults.
0: Okay, like listen, first of all, why would Rihanna say 17 vaults and think that those girls were gonna stay calm? Like, Rihanna, we don't need 17. Give us a good 12 songs and put them in order and press upload. And honey, that is it. Like, the Navy is tired of doing inventory on the music that they still can't hear. And we've been waiting. So give us something, girl. And last but not least, Lil Wayne just casually told the world that him and Drake have a whole bunch of music just sitting on hard drives. And I'm talking about music from way back in 2014 and 2015. And I'm sitting here like, excuse me? Wayne said that, listen, he still goes through the hard drives, that at times he updates and edits the songs and then sends them to Drake on Drake's phone, and that Drake always responds like, yo, when are we dropping this? Like, that's exactly what we're asking. I mean, they haven't released a song together since 2021, and Lil Wayne says the music is coming. And I'm like, okay, Wayne, okay, Weezy, enough talking, hit send, because you cannot tell us that Young Money has been sitting on a hard drive since 2014 and not give us a date. I mean, what are y'all waiting for? The thing with Lil Wayne and with Drake, they can drop a whole damn album, Young Money style, at any time and blow up the whole industry. Are you ready for some Lil Wayne and Drake? I know I am, and that is your Celebrity Spill.

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5: In Sacramento, slow traffic on the Cap City Freeway moving eastbound from Highway 50 to the American River, then sluggish again from El Camino Avenue to Interstate 80. Westbound is slow from El Camino past 160, then again getting onto Highway 99 southbound, which stays very slow past 12th Avenue. I'm Sam Tidrick with traffic.

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right, ladies. So, you know, it's getting darker sooner. 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
2: Call it how it is. Hendrix. I promise I swear. I'm there, Betty.

social media, when it first started, I was like, this is dope for entrepreneurs, right? And then they just started throwing things on there that's like faces of death. You remember, if you know, you know, it's Sex Sounds number one for hip-hop and R&B, your girl Tasha McKeel. But then, once in a while, you'll see something hilarious. Like, you know, depending upon the day you had, you might have need that laugh. You might have laughed so hard that you just can't stop. And people just say the dumbest things. I just saw a meme that said, I just ate some bacon from the dollar store and now I can't turn my neck. Like, what? All right, so this is the deal. Now, coming up inside your 5 o'clock hour, Sacramento, get in your car, put your seatbelt on, and two hands on a wheel. We got your daily dose coming. And then right after your daily dose, tickets, two tickets for you to be at the Hella Holidays with Ludacris. Hopefully,

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6: In Sacramento, Interstate 5 northbound and southbound, sluggish with slow spots between Highway 50 and Highway 99. Cap City Freeway slow in both directions approaching the American River. Eastbound way slow again from El Camino to Interstate 80 and westbound really slow approaching Highway 99. I'm Sam Tidrick with traffic.
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0: Hey, it's Jen Hatmaker. Here's what I've learned in midlife. 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